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1: This is Records and Rock Stars with Jeff Woods.
2: There's a saying goes like this, sometimes a rest is as good as a change. Of course, when you're in your early 20s, he was just 24 at this point in his rise to fame, there's no time to rest. And so it's the summer of 71, and this rock star named Bowie, having made a trip to America earlier in 1971, came back home to England to write more songs, the best of which were set to come out just in time for Christmas. One of the songs that came out on this December 71 album got committed to recording tape the 30th of July 71, featuring David Bowie's vocal and the piano prowess of the great Rick Wakeman, plus all these young dudes who would later become known as the Spiders from Mars, guitarist Mick Ronson, bassist Trevor Boulder, and drummer Mick Woodmansey. Wakeman, by the way, had already been the man on the keys on David's 1969 single Space Oddity. And when he heard the songs David was working on, he figured they were the best songs he'd ever heard in one sitting and couldn't wait to get into the studio to record them. By the way, it's Bowie himself playing the saxophone on what became the opening cut to the album Hunky Dory, his first single for RCA, the label, his first official charted song in North America, the one that factors prominently in our look this week at Songs That Stutter, the one that goes ch-ch-changes.
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6: A clear forecast overnight with the temperature falling to 11 degrees. Partly sunny for tomorrow with the chance of showers in the afternoon. High 25, the Humidex making it feel closer to 30. Cloudy for Wednesday night with the chance of showers, low 17. And on Thursday, remaining overcast, there's still the chance of showers, high 23. Sunshine, though, for Friday, high 21. And sunny again on Saturday, high 25.
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6: A clear forecast overnight with the temperature falling to 11 degrees. Partly sunny for tomorrow with the chance of showers in the afternoon. High 25, the Humidex making it feel closer to 30. Cloudy for Wednesday night with the chance of showers, low 17. And on Thursday, remaining overcast, there's still the chance of showers, high 23. Sunshine, though, for Friday, high 21. And sunny again on Saturday, high 25.
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0: 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We're unleashing hit after hit featuring animals in the artist's name or the song title.
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5: A clear forecast overnight with the temperature falling to 11 degrees. Partly sunny for tomorrow with the chance of showers in the afternoon. High 25, the Humidex making it feel closer to 30. Cloudy for Wednesday night with the chance of showers, low 17. And on Thursday, remaining overcast, there's still the chance of showers, high 23. Sunshine though for Friday, high 21, and sunny again on Saturday, high 25.
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5: A clear forecast overnight with the temperature falling to 11 degrees. Partly sunny for tomorrow with the chance of showers in the afternoon. High 25, the Humidex making it feel closer to 30. Cloudy for Wednesday night with the chance of showers, low 17. And on Thursday, remaining overcast, there's still the chance of showers, high 23. Sunshine though for Friday, high 21, and sunny again on Saturday, high 25.
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0: AC/DC Highway to Hell on Cool 94.5. Coming up on the show this morning, it's Wednesday, my dudes. All new Grandpa's Corner, all new On This Day in History. 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Cool Days of the Week, it's the weekly top five. 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All that and more right here on Cool.
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0: Robert Palmer, that was Addicted to Love on Cool 94.5. Good morning, it's Eric here with you, and Environment Canada cannot make up their mind. On Monday, they said Wednesday was going to be cloudy. On Tuesday, they said Wednesday was going to be rainy. Now I'm looking at the forecast, high of 26 with a mix of sun and cloud. So we'll see what happens. Right now, it's 14 degrees. We're getting a high of 23 with rain tomorrow, and then some sunshine on Friday.
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1: With an update from CKNXNewsToday.ca, I'm Miranda Chant. Premier Doug Ford is calling U.S. President Donald Trump's threat to stop doing business with Ontario a lot of rhetoric. During an appearance yesterday on CNN, Ford noted the province is America's third largest trading partner, adding that he doesn't understand why Trump wants to attack Canada nonstop. While making the rounds on American TV, Ford did concede things got a little heated and personal between him and Trump on Monday, saying it's time to turn down the temperature. Earlier in the day, Trump wrote on social media that he doesn't expect to be doing much business with Ontario any longer. Now, the feds have pledged $7.5 billion in relief for businesses affected by the U.S. duties or counter tariffs. This is on top of the $25 billion in relief programs created over the past 18 months. The new funds will be put toward expanding existing programs and creating new streams of funding. One person was taken to hospital after a serious crash north of Lucknow. It happened on Bruce Road 1 at Bruce Road 6 yesterday afternoon. South Bruce OPP say one person suffered non-life-threatening injuries and was taken to hospital for treatment. The road was reopened after being closed for a couple of hours. It was the second crash near Lucknow yesterday. Two vehicles also collided on Lucknow Line at Nile Road in the afternoon, but no one was hurt in that incident. Gray County is declining to identify even the broad subject of a confident government matter that prompted a special meeting of council and resulted in direction being given to county staff. More from Adam Bell.
2: Warden Andrea Matrasovs called a special meeting for August 20th, with the county announcing 3 days earlier that the sole agenda item would be discussed in closed session. Gray County says the meeting concerned info supplied to the county in confidence by Canada, a province or territory, or a crown agency. No further details about that direction have been released.
1: What remains unknown is which level of government supplied the information, what area of county business it concerned, and why the matter required a special meeting. A financial boost for the arts in Bruce Gray Owen Sound. The provincial government has announced over $134,000 for Kegadance Press, the Durham Art Gallery, and the Tom Thompson Art Gallery. MPP Paul Vickers says the funds will help artists and arts organizations continue to make a positive economic impact, create good jobs, and draw more visitors to the community. For more on these and other stories, go to cknxnewstoday.ca.
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1: The Toronto Blue Jays' late rally came up short last night as they fell 5-3 to the Kansas City Royals. Nathan Lucas hit a two-run single in the bottom of the ninth inning for the Jays, but was thrown out while trying to reach second base to end the game. Toronto is now three games back of the final wild card spot in the American League after Cleveland got by the Angels 8-6 in extra innings. Canada pulled off another upset at the Little League World Series. The Canadians stunned South Korea 5-1 in an elimination game. Canada will face Japan today with a spot in the quarterfinals on the line. Ontario's Taylor Pendrith has been named a captain's assistant for the international team at next month's President's Cup. 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
1: Fog will lift this morning, leaving a partly sunny day with a high of 26 that'll feel a bit warmer with the humidity. Tonight, cloudy with a slight chance of showers and thunderstorms, a low of 17. Tomorrow, cloudy, slight chance of showers, a high of 23. Right now, it's 14.
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6: And

Kenny Loggins. That was Footloose on Cool 94.5. Good morning. It's 10 after 6. My name is Eric. I hate it when people say that, 10 after 6. Don't make me do math. It's 6:10, 14 degrees, high of 26 today with a mix of sun and cloud. Environment Canada flip-flopping all week today. They're saying it's just going to be sun and cloud, although it is going to open up tonight, start raining, dropping down to 17 with rain into a rainy Thursday. Tomorrow, high of 23, dropping down to 11. Looking like Friday and Saturday are 21 and 25 with sunshine, but they just keep going back and forth that I think I'm going to trust looking out the window more than I'm going to trust the weather professionals. Here's the Sheepdogs, I Don't Know, on Cool.

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Nirvana, that was Come As You Are on Cool 94.5. 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Here's John Cougar Mellencamp. It's Small Town on Cool.

0: If you like Dragon Ball Z, there is going to be a new theme park for it. Cool 94.5. Good morning. My name is Eric. Happy to be spending your Wednesday with you here in paradise. You just heard John Cougar Mellencamp with Small Town. And hey, man, as a lifelong nerd, if there's one franchise I keep going back to for as long as I've been alive, it's Dragon Ball. That's my stuff, man. But this just, it seems a little weird. The Kingdom of Saudi Arabia has teamed up with the government of France, and they're investing $7 billion into a Dragon Ball Z theme park near Paris. Does that sound a little money launderish to you? What do they need $7 billion for? Like, are they going to invest in the technology to actually become a Super Saiyan? Like, Disney World only cost, what, $3 billion? I mean, Canada's Wonderland, I think that was only $100 million. This is super sketchy to me, but hey, as long as I can throw a Kamehameha and blow up the moon, I think I'll be happy.
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1: 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Premier Doug Ford is calling U.S. President Donald Trump's threat to stop doing business with Ontario a lot of rhetoric. During an appearance yesterday on CNN, Ford noted the province is America's third largest trading partner, adding that he doesn't understand why Trump wants to attack Canada nonstop. While making the rounds on American TV, Ford did concede things got a little heated and personal between him and Trump on Monday, saying it's time to turn down the temperature. Earlier in the day, Trump wrote on social media that he doesn't expect to be doing much business with Ontario any longer. Now, the feds have pledged $7.5 billion in relief for businesses affected by the U.S. duties or counter tariffs. This is on top of the $25 billion in relief programs created over the past 18 months. The new funds will be put toward expanding existing programs and creating new streams of funding. One person was taken to hospital after a serious crash north of Lucknow. It happened on Bruce Road 1 at Bruce Road 6 yesterday afternoon. South Bruce OPP say one person suffered non-life-threatening injuries and was taken to hospital for treatment. The road was reopened after being closed for a couple of hours. It was the second crash near Lucknow yesterday. Two vehicles also collided on Lucknow Line at Nile Road in the afternoon, but no one was hurt in that incident. Gray County is declining to identify even the broad subject of a confident government matter that prompted a special meeting of council and resulted in direction being given to county staff. More from Adam Bell.
2: Warden Andrea Matrasovs called a special meeting for August 20th, with the county announcing 3 days earlier that the sole agenda item would be discussed in closed session. Gray County says the meeting concerned info supplied to the county in confidence by Canada, a province or territory, or a crown agency. No further details about that direction have been released.
1: What remains unknown is which level of government supplied the information, what area of county business it concerned, and why the matter required a special meeting. A financial boost for the arts in Bruce Gray Owen Sound. The provincial government has announced over $134,000 for Kegadance Press, the Durham Art Gallery, and the Tom Thompson Art Gallery. MPP Paul Vickers says the funds will help artists and arts organizations continue to make a positive economic impact, create good jobs, and draw more visitors to the community. For more on these and other stories, go to cknxnewstoday.ca.
3: 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On Highway 9, just south of Harrison.
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1: The Toronto Blue Jays lost the opener of their three-game set with Kansas City 5-3 last night. Vladimir Guerrero Jr. had a costly defensive error in the sixth inning, while Nathan Lucas hit a two-run single in the ninth but was thrown out at second base to end the game. The Blue Jays started the day two games out of a wild card spot in the American League standings. Toronto has dropped four of its last six games. Meanwhile, the Jays have placed starter Shane Bieber on the 15-day injured list. Spencer Miles will start tonight's game, and Toronto has recalled pitcher Chad Dallas. Canada stunned South Korea 5-1 to advance in the Little League World Series. Canada will face Japan today with a berth in the quarterfinals of the international bracket at stake. It's the first time a Canadian team has advanced this far at the Little League World Series since 2017.
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1: Fog will lift this morning, leaving a partly sunny day with a high of 26 that'll feel a bit warmer with the humidity. Tonight, cloudy with a slight chance of showers and thunderstorms, a low of 17. Tomorrow, cloudy, slight chance of showers, a high of 23. Right now, it's 14.
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0: Cool 94.5. Good morning. It's Eric here hanging out with you, and it's now time for Grandpa's Corner, and we got Grandpa Winchell.
1: Oh, where were you?
0: What?
1: On Friday.
0: Oh, I had the day off.
1: Oh, yeah? Doing what?
0: Sleeping.
1: Sleeping where?
0: In my bed, which is in my bedroom, which is in my apartment.
1: Wait, you got to tell me when you disappear like that.
0: Why?
1: Because I thought you were dead, you punk.
0: Wait a minute. You think if I suddenly died on a Thursday, they'd just throw someone else on the air Friday morning and not say a thing?
1: Maybe.
0: Yeah, because that sounds like something you'd do. That's why you were worried about it.
1: Excuse me?
0: You know what they say, Grandpa. When you point one finger at someone, you're pointing three fingers back at yourself.
1: Oh, yeah? Well, I got a finger for you, too.
0: Ew!
1: Not like that, you moron.
0: Gross.
1: God, I can't believe I was ever concerned about you. Never call this number again.
0: Oh, and here I thought he'd be happy to hear from me. I didn't think he'd be that happy.
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2: Good morning. It's 6:52. What happened on August 26th of yesteryear? 15 years ago today in 2011, the Boeing 787 Dreamliner received certification. 49 years ago today in 1977, the Charter of the French Language is adopted by the National Assembly of Quebec. 54 years ago today in 1972, the games of the 20th Olympiad open in Munich. 106 years ago today in 1920, the 19th Amendment to the United States Constitution giving women the right to vote is certified. 163 years ago today in 1863, the Swedish newspaper Helsingfors Dagblad proposed the current blue and white cross flag as the flag of Finland. And last but certainly not least, 235 years ago today in 1791, John Fitch is granted a patent for the steamboat. I wonder what's going to happen today.
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1: 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Prime Minister Mark Carney is stressing the need for a Team Canada approach when it comes to dealing with the U.S. He made the pitch for a united front in a call with opposition leaders yesterday, in which he briefed them on Canada's new measures responding to the escalating trade war. Finance Minister François-Philippe Champagne and other cabinet ministers announced new retaliatory tariffs on a range of U.S. goods and hiked existing duties on steel and aluminum to 50%. They also unveiled a $7.5 billion support package for businesses affected by the U.S. levies or counter tariffs. Now, a day after calling U.S. President Donald Trump a loser and the king of bankruptcies, Ontario Premier Doug Ford is looking to turn down the temperature. Ford told CNN yesterday things got a little heated and personal between the two leaders on Monday, but that he wants to make a deal that is good for both Canadians and Americans. Asked if his comments about Trump went too far, Ford said not at all. Gray County is staying tight-lipped about a special closed-door council meeting surrounding a confidential government matter. The county announced the August 20th meeting while representatives were attending the Association of Municipalities of Ontario conference in Ottawa. The meeting was held the morning after the conference concluded. The sole agenda item was discussed in closed session. Gray County later confirmed the matter involved information supplied in confidence by Canada, a province or territory, or a Crown agency, and that council provided direction to staff. A serious crash north of Lucknow left one person hurt. Emergency crews were called to the collision on Bruce Road 1 at Bruce Road 6 yesterday afternoon. One person was taken to hospital with non-life-threatening injuries. The investigation into the cause of the crash is ongoing. The Ontario government is delivering a financial boost to the arts and culture sector across Bruce Gray Owen Sound. Janice McKay has the details.
2: Just over $134,000 is being invested in three local institutions, Kegadon's Press, the Durham Art Gallery, and the Tom Thompson Art Gallery. Distributed through the Ontario Arts Council, the funding aims to protect local jobs, support regional artists, and keep community arts programs thriving. Local MPP Paul Vickers says the investment will help artists draw more visitors to the region and drive local economic growth. For CKNXNewsToday.ca, I'm Janice McKay.
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1: Toronto Blue Jays' late rally came up short last night as they fell 5-3 to the Kansas City Royals. Nathan Lucas hit a two-run single in the bottom of the ninth inning for the Jays, but was thrown out while trying to reach second base to end the game. Toronto is now three games back of the final wild card spot in the American League after Cleveland got by the Angels 8-6 in extra innings. Canada pulled off another upset at the Little League World Series. The Canadians stunned South Korea 5-1 in an elimination game. Canada will face Japan today with a spot in the quarterfinals on the line. Ontario's Taylor Pendrith has been named a captain's assistant for the international team at next month's President's Cup. Medina Country Club hosts the best-on-best men's golf tournament between the U.S. and a team from around the world, excluding Europe.
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1: Fog will lift this morning, leaving a partly sunny day with a high of 26 that'll feel a bit warmer with the humidity. Tonight, cloudy with a slight chance of showers and thunderstorms, a low of 17. Tomorrow, cloudy, slight chance of showers, a high of 23. Right now, it's 14.
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Rick Springfield, that was Jesse's Girl on Cool 94.5. And hey, this weekend, it's the Animal Tracks weekend on Cool, baby. That's right, we're unleashing hit after hit after hit featuring animals in the artist's name or the song title. 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It's the Animal Tracks weekend this weekend on Cool 94.5. 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
5: Good morning. I almost said Vietnam. Good morning. Well, you know what? Good morning to them, too. I don't know what time it is. What time is it in Vietnam? Oh, good evening to them. It's 6:15 over in there. Currently 14 degrees. It's 7:15 here. Going to be a high of 26 today with a mix of sun and cloud. Environment Canada calling for some rain tonight. Topic du jour, question of the day. Today I'm asking, how did you overcome a fear? I used to be so scared of needles, and then I got tattoos. And ever since I started getting tattoos, now when it's time for an actual, like, injection, like at the doctor, I'm not that scared about it anymore. Because it's like, you know what? A few weeks ago, I had, like, 600 of them rapidly, right? So that's how I got over my fear. How did you overcome a fear? Hit me up on the Palmerston Home Hardware text line. That's 1-877-945-2855. Topic du jour, question of the day. How did you overcome your fear?
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0: If your search history gets flagged after this, don't say we didn't warn you. Google it, trivia with Eric.
1: Good morning. It is 7:21. Happy Wednesday. We made it. We don't know what's going on with the weather today. Environment Canada's been flip-flopping back and forth. On Monday, they said today was going to be cloudy. Then yesterday they said today was going to be rainy. Now they're back to saying it's going to be a mix of sun and cloud. It's 14 degrees, high of 26. They're calling for rain tonight. If you have a window, I suggest you look out of it and decide for yourself. Here is your trivia question, should you choose to answer it. This one might be easy depending on who you are. What year was Elvis born? I'll give you the answer after the news.
0: This weekend, the music's going wild. It's the Animal Tracks Weekend on Cool 94.5. We're unleashing hit after hit featuring animals in the artist's name or the song title.
1: Choose to answer it. 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
0: 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It's the Animal Tracks Weekend on Cool 94.5. We're unleashing hit after hit featuring animals in the artist's name or the song title.
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1: With an update from CKNXNewsToday.ca, I'm Miranda Chant. Premier Doug Ford is calling U.S. President Donald Trump's threat to stop doing business with Ontario a lot of rhetoric. During an appearance yesterday on CNN, Ford noted the province is America's third largest trading partner, adding that he doesn't understand why Trump wants to attack Canada nonstop. While making the rounds on American TV, Ford did concede things got a little heated and personal between him and Trump on Monday, saying it's time to turn down the temperature. Earlier in the day, Trump wrote on social media that he doesn't expect to be doing much business with Ontario any longer. Now, the feds have pledged $7.5 billion in relief for businesses affected by the U.S. duties or counter tariffs. This is on top of the $25 billion in relief programs created over the past 18 months. The new funds will be put toward expanding existing programs and creating new streams of funding. One person was taken to hospital after a serious crash north of Lucknow. It happened on Bruce Road 1 at Bruce Road 6 yesterday afternoon. South Bruce OPP say one person suffered non-life-threatening injuries and was taken to hospital for treatment. The road was reopened after being closed for a couple of hours. It was the second crash near Lucknow yesterday. Two vehicles also collided on Lucknow Line at Nile Road in the afternoon, but no one was hurt in that incident. Gray County is declining to identify even the broad subject of a confident government matter that prompted a special meeting of council and resulted in direction being given to county staff. More from Adam Bell.
2: Warden Andrea Matrasovs called a special meeting for August 20th, with the county announcing 3 days earlier that the sole agenda item would be discussed in closed session. Gray County says the meeting concerned info supplied to the county in confidence by Canada, a province or territory, or a crown agency. No further details about that direction have been released.
1: What remains unknown is which level of government supplied the information, what area of county business it concerned, and why the matter required a special meeting. A financial boost for the arts in Bruce Gray Owen Sound. The provincial government has announced over $134,000 for Kegadance Press, the Durham Art Gallery, and the Tom Thompson Art Gallery. MPP Paul Vickers says the funds will help artists and arts organizations continue to make a positive economic impact, create good jobs, and draw more visitors to the community. For more on these and other stories, go to cknxnewstoday.ca.
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1: The Toronto Blue Jays lost the opener of their three-game set with Kansas City 5-3 last night. Vladimir Guerrero Jr. had a costly defensive error in the sixth inning, while Nathan Lucas hit a two-run single in the ninth but was thrown out at second base to end the game. The Blue Jays started the day two games out of a wild card spot in the American League standings. Toronto has dropped four of its last six games. Meanwhile, the Jays have placed starter Shane Bieber on the 15-day injured list. Spencer Miles will start tonight's game, and Toronto has recalled pitcher Chad Dallas. Canada stunned South Korea 5-1 to advance in the Little League World Series. Canada will face Japan today with a berth in the quarterfinals of the international bracket at stake. It's the first time a Canadian team has advanced this far at the Little League World Series since 2017.
4: Nothing beats the sights,
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0: It's back to school day this Saturday at Hanover Raceway. 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
1: Fog will lift this morning, leaving a partly sunny day with a high of 26. That'll feel a bit warmer with the humidity. Tonight, cloudy with a slight chance of showers and thunderstorms, a low of 17. Tomorrow, cloudy, slight chance of showers, a high of 23. Right now, it's 14.
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Was Smoke on the Water on Cool 94.5, 741. It's currently 14 degrees. Looking like blue sky out there. High of 26, mix of sun and cloud. Google it trivia. A little bit earlier in the show, I was asking you, what year was Elvis born? If you said 1935, you would be correct. We're going to be reading out answers for topic du jour very soon. Topic du jour question of the day. How did you overcome a fear? We got some great answers here. And we're going to read them out after Red Rider. It's Lunatic Fringe on Cool.

0: Red Rider with Lunatic Fringe on Cool 94.5. Good morning. It's 7:45, 14 degrees, high of 26 today. Topic du jour, question of the day. Got some great answers here. I was asking, how did you overcome a fear? I always had a fear of needles from the time I was a child, and evidently going and getting tattoos kind of knocks that out. So we got a text in from Peter. He says, good morning, Eric. He says, I was told this a few years ago. He says, as an adult, we have a responsibility to do things that need to be done, not because we want to, but because we have to. He says, ever since, whether I was afraid or not, I would throw myself towards whatever I was afraid of and push through. If I succeeded, hooray. If not, it was a learning experience. And you know what? I think that's such a great answer because it's true. I was reading something about this the other day, actually, and I was going to bring it down to daily affirmations at about 9:40-ish, 9:50-ish, whenever we do that, 9:30-ish. I was going to say, the only way to make the fear go away is to do the thing. I was listening to somebody talk about this last night. Prolonging what needs to be done simply prolongs the fear. So if there's something that you're afraid of, maybe it's, picking up an instrument and learning how to play, you know, because everybody's scared of being terrible at music for a while until you start to get sort of good at it. Maybe it's a phone call you need to make. Maybe it's a friendship that you need to end. Maybe it's a friendship you need to rekindle, an apology. The only way to make the fear go away is to do the thing. Prolonging what needs to be done prolongs the fear. So I really like Peter's answer there. Hit me up on the Palmerston Home Hardware text line. That's 1-877-945-2855. Topic du jour, question of the day. How did you overcome your fear?
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1: Good morning, I'm field reporter Fernando Jaguar with your ENN breaking news. Actor Ashton Kutcher is back in the negative limelight after comments he made over 20 years ago resurfaced, referring to then-underage Hillary Duff and the Olsen twins as, quote, girls we're all waiting for to turn 18. Ugh. Well, at least he likes to wait. Not like his buddy Danny Masterson, who he keeps defending.
0: ENN.
1: The F1 trend seems to be dwindling quickly. After everyone suddenly pretended to care about Formula One racing, viewership has now started dropping like a rock since F1 fled from ESPN and onto Apple TV. I speak for a lot of people when I say, I'm not paying for an extra subscription service to watch something I had on in the background while I scrolled through social media. Actor Kit Harington has joined in the fray for season 2 of the Harry Potter TV series as Professor Lockhart, despite the fact that season 1 isn't even out yet. Everybody's upset for the obvious reasons, but I'm upset because Jon Snow does not make for a good Lockhart. Taron Egerton is right there. And that's all in the news today. I'm field reporter Fernando Jaguar, and may God help us all.
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1: With an update from CKNXNewsToday.ca, I'm Miranda Chant. Premier Doug Ford says he isn't interested in making the trade dispute with the U.S. personal. While making the rounds on American TV yesterday, Ford admitted things got heated on Monday with him and President Donald Trump exchanging insults. He says he got carried away, but he's going to move forward and that it is time to get back to the table. Ford added that Trump's threats to stop doing business with Ontario is a lot of rhetoric, as the province is America's third largest trading partner. Now, Prime Minister Mark Carney is stressing the importance of a united Team Canada approach. He hammered on that point during a call with other federal party leaders yesterday. During the call, Carney briefed the opposition leaders about Canada's new $27.6 billion worth of levies on U.S. goods and a $7.5 billion in support for affected workers. A closed-door meeting of Grey County Council is raising questions. The meeting happened earlier this month following the Association of Municipalities of Ontario conference. County officials will only say it involved information supplied in confidence by an upper level of government or a crown agency, and that the council provided direction to staff. No other details about that direction were released. In our daily poll question powered by Walkerton Toyota, we're asking, should the public be informed of the broad subject of closed-door municipal meetings? Answer at cknxnewstoday.ca/poll. A pair of crashes near Lucan led to some traffic hiccups on yesterday's afternoon commute. The first happened on Lucknow Line at Nile Road and involved two vehicles. No one was hurt in the crash. Then about an hour later, another collision, this one on Bruce Road 1 at Bruce Road 6. It saw one person taken to hospital with non-life-threatening injuries. Both incidents left sections of road closed. All were reopened by the evening. The Arts and Bruce Gray Owen Sound are getting a six-figure boost from the province. Local MPP Paul Vickers announced the more than $134,000 for the Durham Art Gallery, the Tom Thompson Art Gallery, and Kegadonce Press yesterday. The funds from the Ontario Arts Council aim to protect local jobs, support regional artists, and keep community arts programs thriving. Gallery officials say the funds provide critical operational stability, which allows them to continue offering accessible exhibitions and public programs for all ages. For more on these and other stories, go to cknxnewstoday.ca.
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1: The Toronto Blue Jays' late rally came up short last night as they fell 5-3 to the Kansas City Royals. Nathan Lucas hit a two-run single in the bottom of the ninth inning for the Jays, but was thrown out while trying to reach second base to end the game. Toronto is now three games back of the final wild card spot in the American League after Cleveland got by the Angels 8-6 in extra innings. Canada pulled off another upset at the Little League World Series. The Canadians stunned South Korea 5-1 in an elimination game. Canada will face Japan today with a spot in the quarterfinals on the line. Ontario's Taylor Pendrith has been named a captain's assistant for the international team at next month's President's Cup. Medina Country Club hosts the Best on Best men's golf tournament between the U.S. and a team from around the world, excluding Europe.
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1: Fog will lift this morning, leaving a partly sunny day with a high of 26 that'll feel a bit warmer with the humidity. Tonight, cloudy with a slight chance of showers and thunderstorms, a low of 17. Tomorrow, cloudy, slight chance of showers, a high of 23. Right now, it's 14.
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Van Halen, that was Dance the Night Away on Cool 94.5. Good morning, it's Eric here with you. 8:09, it's currently 16 degrees, maxing out at a high of 26 today. Just a reminder that if you're planning the weekend already, our community calendar is what you need to get everything, all the information that you want about what's going on in the community. 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Here's Queen, We Will Rock You on Cool.

0: Be careful about what medication you're taking for the old twigs and berries. Cool 94.5, good morning, it's 8:14, you just heard Queen. Currently 16 degrees, high of 26, sun is shining, mix of sun and cloud today, breaking out into rain tonight, dropping down to 17. Nothing puts the ta-da in Tadalafil quite like this. Now, if you are taking Tadalafil, also known as Cialis, and you're under the age of 40, you may be increasing your risk of glaucoma. That's right. Something sharpens not your vision. A study came out, so this may be more suited for our Why Did You Research That segment. Study came out, 74,000 men under 40 were studied. 22% were more likely to develop glaucoma, and 32% were more likely to develop high eye pressure, which kind of works out, right? Because then you can score some electric lettuce that treats glaucoma. A Cialis in a joint could make for a great evening, depending on who you're with.
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2: All right. It's 8:23. You just heard Wild Cherry play that funky music. 16 degrees, high of 26 today. And today's top five list, in honor of today being National Dog Day, we are doing the top five dog breeds. According to me, your list might look a little different. Let's begin.
3: Number five.
2: Coming in at number five of our top five dog breeds is the pug. Pugs are the best because they're the most baby-looking dog breed that there is. They got those big eyes, big tummy, whines a whole lot, and they're also some of the loveliest dogs out there, and you know you got a friend for life if you have a pug.
3: Number four.
2: Coming in at number four is the Dachshund, a.k.a. the Wiener Dog. It's my opportunity to say Wiener on the radio. They're adorable, they're distinct, and you can mix them with any dog breed to get that Weenie-style body. Like, imagine a Husky with a Weenie body and tiny little legs. It's absolutely adorable.
3: Number three.
2: This one may shock you. Coming in at number three is the Kishu Ken. Now, I had a friend from Japan when I lived on the West Coast, and he had a Kishu Ken, this pure, white, friendliest, most dignified dog that I've ever met. This guy was like a little butler. He brought my shoes to me when I was leaving. I love a Kishu Ken. So, hey, coming up after the news is number two and number one of my top five dog breeds. This is the Weekly Top Five.
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1: With an update from CKNXNewsToday.ca, I'm Miranda Chant. Prime Minister Mark Carney is stressing the need for a Team Canada approach when it comes to dealing with the U.S. He made the pitch for a united front in a call with opposition leaders yesterday, in which he briefed them on Canada's new measures responding to the escalating trade war. Finance Minister François-Philippe Champagne and other cabinet ministers announced new retaliatory tariffs on a range of U.S. goods and hiked existing duties on steel and aluminum to 50%. They also unveiled a $7.5 billion support package for businesses affected by the U.S. levies or counter tariffs. Now, a day after calling U.S. President Donald Trump a loser and the king of bankruptcies, Ontario Premier Doug Ford is looking to turn down the temperature. Ford told CNN yesterday things got a little heated and personal between the two leaders on Monday, but that he wants to make a deal that is good for both Canadians and Americans. Asked if his comments about Trump went too far, Ford said not at all. Gray County is staying tight-lipped about a special closed-door council meeting surrounding a confidential government matter. The county announced the August 20th meeting while representatives were attending the Association of Municipalities of Ontario conference in Ottawa. The meeting was held the morning after the conference concluded. The sole agenda item was discussed in closed session. Gray County later confirmed the matter involved information supplied in confidence by Canada, a province or territory, or a Crown agency, and that council provided direction to staff. A serious crash north of Lucknow left one person hurt. Emergency crews were called to the collision on Bruce Road 1 at Bruce Road 6 yesterday afternoon. One person was taken to hospital with non-life-threatening injuries. The investigation into the cause of the crash is ongoing. The Ontario government is delivering a financial boost to the arts and culture sector across Bruce Gray Owen Sound. Janice McKay has the details.
2: Just over $134,000 is being invested in three local institutions, Kegadon's Press, the Durham Art Gallery, and the Tom Thompson Art Gallery. 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Local MPP Paul Vickers says the investment will help artists draw more visitors to the region and drive local economic growth. For CKNXNewsToday.ca, I'm Janice McKay.
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1: The Toronto Blue Jays lost the opener of their three-game set with Kansas City 5-3 last night. Vladimir Guerrero Jr. had a costly defensive error in the sixth inning, while Nathan Lucas hit a two-run single in the ninth but was thrown out at second base to end the game. The Blue Jays started the day two games out of a wild card spot in the American League standings. Toronto has dropped four of its last six games. Meanwhile, the Jays have placed starter Shane Bieber on the 15-day injured list. Spencer Miles will start tonight's game, and Toronto has recalled pitcher Chad Dallas. Canada stunned South Korea 5-1 to advance in the Little League World Series. Canada will face Japan today with a berth in the quarterfinals of the international bracket at stake. It's the first time a Canadian team has advanced this far at the Little League World Series since 2017.
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1: partly sunny today, a high of 26. That'll feel a bit warmer with the humidity. Tonight, cloudy with a slight chance of showers and thunderstorms, a low of 17. Tomorrow, cloudy with a slight chance of showers, a high of 23. Right now, it's 16.
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0: It's time for the WTF, the weekly top five.
1: It's 8:45, 16 degrees, high of 26 today. Today's top five list is my top five dog breeds. In case you missed it before the news, number five was the pug, number four was the dachshund, and number three was the Kishu Ken.
2: Number two.
1: Coming in at number two is the Alaskan Malamute. Imagine if we got a husky and made it bigger and scarier and far more protective. That is an Alaskan Malamute, an absolutely colossal dog. If you're just interested in having one dog and not two or three, that's the one for you. Just keep it occupied. That's my only advice for you.
2: Number one.
1: And coming in at number one on my top five dog breeds list is the Cane Corso. That's right, baby. It's my all-time favorite dog. This thing is calm. It's protective. It's always in control of a situation. It's entirely massive. And people cross the street when they see you walking one. Think about that. You get the whole sidewalk to yourself. What could be better than that? And that's all for our weekly top five for today. As always, if you think there's a list that I should be reading off, give me a shout on the Palmerston Home Hardware text line. That's 1-877-945-2855. 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
4: Who has a birthday on August 26th? Well, the Home Alone kid Macaulay Culkin turns 46 today. Happy birthday to him. Shirley Manson, the singer from Garbage, turns 60 today. Happy birthday to her. Mo Tucker, the drummer of the Velvet Underground, turns 82 today. Happy birthday to her. Michael Jeter, who a lot of us remember as Mr. Noodle from Elmo's World, would have turned 74 today. Happy birthday to him. Joseph Michel Montgolfier, the inventor of the hot air balloon, would have turned 286 today. Happy birthday to him. And last but not least, Italian painter Bernardino Pochetti would have turned 478 today. So, if you or someone you know are celebrating a birthday, party like you're turning 478.
0: Do you have a cool birthday coming up you want to share with us? 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

Whitesnake, here I go again on Cool 94.5. You heard the first last call at the port of the day. 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And I suppose it's time for me to choose the first qualifier of the day. Drum roll, please. Our first qualifier of the day is Kelly Holden of Belgrave. Congratulations, Kelly. Better luck next time to everybody else. And by next time, I mean at 4 o'clock and then at 5 o'clock. And we'll be announcing the winner on September 12th from Expedia Cruises' new location in Owen Sound. Cool945.ca. Enter online. Midnight Oil up next. Here's Billy Joel. It's Moving Out on Cool.

He's sharing all his shower thoughts with us. But if you're picturing him showering, that's on you. Herbert. Cool Mornings with Eric on Cool 94.5.

0: Would you eat a cookie that was made out of plastic? Cool 94.5. Good morning. You just heard The Police with Message in a Bottle. April Wine before that. My name is Eric. It's 9:22. Currently 18 degrees, maxing out at a high of 26 today with a mix of sun and cloud. Welcome to the future, where our bodies are already full of plastic, so we may as well eat even more of it. Researchers in Chicago are presenting to the American Chemical Society Symposium that's going on this week about this new thing that they've discovered. This is really cool. They managed to program yeast to eat plastic and poop out edible proteins and flavoring molecules. So they can quite literally make cookies out of recycled plastic bottles. And you know what? All I'm saying is I can't wait for this to make a big deal, and then all of a sudden the funding gets cut, and then you never hear about it ever again. Kind of like the cure for cancer or the car that runs on water. Easy come, easy go. So they can quite literally make cookies out of recycled plastic bottles. And you know what? All I'm saying is I can't wait for this to make a big deal, and then all of a sudden the funding gets cut, and then you never hear about it ever again. Kind of like the cure for cancer or the car that runs on water. Easy come, easy go. You know what I'm saying?
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0: Sam Roberts, that was Brother Down on Cool 94.5. It is now time for our daily affirmations. It's 9:40. And one thing I was talking about earlier in the show that I was prepared to discuss here is fear. How things are scary. And sometimes we're scared of the things that we have to do. Sometimes we're scared of the things that we shouldn't do. Sometimes we're scared of people. Sometimes we're scared of waiting for something. And here's the thing. When you prolong what it is that you have to do, you prolong the fear. When you're scared of something, when you're nervous about something, the only way to get rid of that fear and that nervousness is to just do the thing. So if there's something that you've been putting off and you think about it every day and you worry about it and you worry sick about it, if you had just done it however many days ago, you wouldn't have that whole week of being terrified about it. Unfortunately, the only way to kill fear is to face it. That's it. There's no other way. That's all for our daily affirmations for today. Join me again for some more tomorrow.
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5: And what's the website?
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0: Eddie Grant, Electric Avenue on Cool 94.5. That does it for me. We done reached the end of the line for the show for today. Thank you for hanging out with me. I will be back tomorrow for your Thursday. So have yourself a wonderful day, a wonderful afternoon, a wonderful evening, and a wonderful night. And we'll talk next time. Later, skater.
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7: Partly sunny today, a high of 26. That'll feel like 31 with the humidity. Tonight, cloudy with a slight chance of showers, possibly a thunderstorm, a low of 17. Tomorrow, cloudy with a slight chance of showers, a high of 23.
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It's Middays with Kate on Cool. So Gene Simmons of Kiss says that the band can't ever play again without permission. I'll fill you in on that coming up.

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6: A mix of sun and cloud for the rest of today. Tonight, clouding over with a chance of showers, maybe even thunderstorms, a low of 17. Tomorrow, cloudy with a chance of showers, a high of 23. Friday, sunshine, a high of 21.
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1: Good afternoon with an update for CKNXNewsToday.ca. I'm Ryan Drury. The municipality of Kincardine will be tearing down the barn at the entrance to Geddes Park starting next Monday. According to the municipality, the barn has cracks in the foundation walls and is structurally deficient. Engineers did not recommend remediation due to the severity of the damage and costs. The barn is currently vacant and was most recently used for storage by community and Labyrinth Garden user groups. The municipality said it will begin removing the structure the week of August 31st for the safety of park users and the public. While work is underway, the Geddes Park parking lot will be closed, along with a section of the Red Trail. Heritage Kincardine is also documenting the barn's history with a heritage plaque anticipated to be installed in spring of next year to commemorate the historic structure. Canada unveiled its battle plan in the current trade dispute with the U.S. administration yesterday. Canada will impose counter tariffs on some 700 American-made products effective September 8th. Federal Finance Minister François-Philippe Champagne said yesterday it's a response on par with the United States.
2: Those tariffs will have real consequences for Canadian workers, businesses, and communities across our nation. Canada must respond. And today we are in a proportionate, targeted, and strategic way.
1: The tariffs will involve $27.6 billion in goods. Ottawa has also announced a $7.5 billion relief package for businesses that may be affected here by the U.S. tariffs. From the Canadian press, U.S. President Donald Trump continued his war of words on Canada yesterday, first insisting the United States is, quote, giving serious consideration to changing the name of Lake Ontario to Lake America, and then accusing Prime Minister Mark Carney of lying. In a post on social media about renaming the body of water, Trump said the U.S. does not expect to continue doing business with Ontario, quote, much longer. The president followed it up with another post where he said he would, quote, never interfere with Canadians speaking French. He said, quote, this lie was made up by a weak and ineffective prime minister in an attempt to gain political support, which he has totally lost from the people of Quebec, Trump said. He went on to say, quote, I love French Canadians. Don't forget to vote in our daily news poll, the CKNX News Today question of the day, powered as always by Walkerton Toyota. Today we're asking, should the public be informed of the broad subject of closed-door municipal meetings? 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
6: Toronto Blue Jays looking to bounce back from a disappointing loss to open their three-game series last night against the Kansas City Royals. Spencer Miles, the Jays opener tonight, filling the spot left by the now-injured Shane Bieber. First pitch shortly after 7. Hear the game on AM 920 CKNX. Little League World Series. Canada on the heels of their huge upset over South Korea yesterday. They'll take on Japan in the quarterfinals of the international bracket at 5 o'clock today. This is the first time Canada has advanced this far in the Little League World Series since 2017. Huron County Fastball, Belmore Stingers home to Goderich in a makeup game at 8. Sebringville is in Brussels against the Tigers at 8:30. And in the WNBA, Toronto Tempo continuing a Western road swing in Seattle against the Storm at 10. Tempo have lost 13 of their last 14 games overall. For CKNX Sports, I'm Adam Bell.
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13: A mix of sun and cloud for the rest of today. Tonight, clouding over with a chance of showers, maybe even thunderstorms, a low of 17. Tomorrow, cloudy with a chance of showers, a high of 23. Friday, sunshine, a high of 21. It's 22 degrees at CKNX. I'm Ryan Drury.
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21: This is your cool 80s lunch on August 26, 1980. Tom Peterson of Cheap Trick left the band just weeks before the release of All Shook Up. He wanted to pursue a solo career with his wife. His departure was the first lineup change of the band after its breakthrough album, Live at the Budokan and Dream Police. Now, Tom Peterson did return in 1987 just in time to help them have a major comeback with their album Lap of Luxury and, of course, the band's only number one hit. This one, It's the Flame.

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4: A mix of sun and cloud for the rest of today. Tonight, clouding over with a chance of showers, maybe even thunderstorms, a low of 17. Tomorrow, cloudy with a chance of showers, a high of 23. Friday, sunshine, a high of 21.
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0: This is your cool 80s lunch. Yesterday, we got the devastating news that Dolly Parton had passed away. And for most of us, we had never met her. We only knew her through her music, her movies, and her hilarious interviews. She had so much love. She had so much passion, so much charisma. When she got inducted into the Rock and Roll Hall of Fame, she herself thought it was pretty crazy. So she stepped into the plate and made herself a rock album, her 49th studio album and the last to be released in her lifetime. It came out in 2023. Magic Man was on it, featuring Ann Wilson. She worked with Judas Priest, Rob Halford, and Motley Crue's Nikki Sixx. They were excited to work with her. She also covered We Are the Champions, We Will Rock You, Let It Be with Paul and Ringo. It debuted at number 3 on the Billboard 200, which became Dolly Parton's highest charting studio album, as well as topping the country and the rock album chart. So yes, she should be in the Rock and Roll Hall of Fame after all. Rest in peace, Dolly. You will be missed by the entire world. We're going to play a song that came out in 1981 coming up, a song that we tribute to Dolly. For those about to rock, we salute you. That's coming up in just a few.
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Hey, good afternoon. It's Kate. Not too bad out there right now. We're sitting at 22, feels like 27. Do have a chance of showers coming our way tonight. Risk of a thunderstorm as well. Low getting down to 17, and do have a slight chance of showers for tomorrow with a high around 23. Don't forget, our Summer Sizzler gift card sale continues. This is your chance to spend $50 while getting $100 gift cards. It's while quantities last. We still have a few for the Scrapbook Shop in Listowel, Studio 226 Salon in Walkerton, Orange Grove Dutch Shop in Listowel, and the Biker Face Cycling in Owen Sound. 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
2: This time there's no fooling nor fa. This time let's do a song about baby with a vocal simply intended as a joke. Written by a rock star born the 27th of September 1943 in Winnipeg. Inspired as Randy Bachman was by the rhythm guitar on a song called Only You Know and I Know by Dave Mason from the band Traffic. Randy added some words and stuttered them onto the recording tape and put it aside, instead giving Mercury Records 8 other songs. And they listened to them and they thought, there's no hit here. Someone in the band said, what about that other thing you did? Randy, who had sung it in one take, said, no, that's just a joke. It's sharp, it's flat, I'm stuttering, forget about it. But the Mercury rep wanted to hear that one. Randy said, okay, I'll play it for you, but I'm going to redo the vocal. And when he listened to it, he said, no, that's the one. And in the end, it's that original stutter version done in one take that they went with. It was perfect. Not only a tribute to one of Randy's brothers, Gary Bachman, the one who stuttered on his way to a career in real estate, the song that would enter the charts at number 65 in late September 1974. And 7 weeks later, reached the number one position. The only number one for Bachman Turner Overdrive. The one that goes, baby, you ain't seen nothing yet.
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0: She thinks outside the box and puts us in a win-win situation. Yeah, this has been HR approved. Middays with Kate on Cool 94.5.
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10: A mix of sun and cloud for the rest of today. Tonight, clouding over with a chance of showers, maybe even thunderstorms, a low of 17. Tomorrow, cloudy with a chance of showers, a high of 23. Friday, sunshine, a high of 21.
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0: have a Molson muscle, but we did run a couple clicks this morning.
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You know, sometimes the news just keeps on coming and you think to yourself, man, can we just please get 24 hours? We'll get to that in just over 7 minutes on Cool.

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1: It's astounding. Time is fleeting. Madness takes its toll. But listen closely.
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0: Cool 94.5 from the Rocky Horror Picture Show, The Time Warp. And look, I get it. If you haven't seen or heard the news, it might feel like an odd selection. That song's usually reserved for Halloween. But, man, this is another tough one. Dolly Parton yesterday, and now news has come out today that Tim Curry has passed away at the age of 80. Also 80. That's how old Dolly was when she passed away yesterday. And I know Tim had some issues within the last decade or so after that major stroke. What was it, 2012, give or take? But what a fantastic actor he was. Whether you loved him in the Rocky Horror Picture Show or maybe you got scared, you know what-less, thanks to It. I still can't believe that was a made-for-TV movie. Man, things were just built different back in the day. Or maybe your first introduction to Tim Curry was with Home Alone 2, Lost in New York. He was so good in that. No matter what he was in, he was absolutely solid. And unfortunately, yeah, he will be missed. As soon as we know more info, we'll pass it along to you. Def Leppard next on Cool.
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8: A mix of sun and cloud for the rest of today. Tonight, clouding over with a chance of showers, maybe even thunderstorms, a low of 17. Tomorrow, cloudy with a chance of showers, a high of 23. Friday, sunshine, a high of 21.
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0: Cool 94.5, Smashing Pumpkins, Bullet with Butterfly Wings. And in there we heard from Def Leppard. Oh, okay, getting a little ready and excited for the Animal Tracks weekend on Cool 94.5. Whether it's going to be a song that has an animal in the title or a group that does. And yeah, we don't really count spelling because there's so many that just kind of alter ever so slightly, like leopard or monkeys kind of thing. We're going to honor them, and we do have to thank Beyond Wireless, your local Rogers dealer, keeping you connected on Canada's largest, most reliable 5G plus network, wherever life takes you, for bringing you the Animal Tracks weekend this weekend on Cool 94.5.
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If you're not a fan of surprises, this is one of those things that maybe you want to consider covering your eyes and then, you know, kind of peeking through between your fingers sort of thing. We'll tell you what it is after Ian Thomas and Naked Eyes on Cool.

0: Cool 94.5 with Ian Thomas. Hey, it's Chris. And yeah, if you like surprises, buckle up because, whew, this is in the headline, which that will always get your attention, especially when you're trying to predict things. It is the winter forecast from the Farmer's Almanac. And they say get ready for snow, sleet, and surprises. It's not going to be like a new puppy on Christmas Day style of surprise. What they're getting at is, for Ontario specifically, it's going to be a little bit on the warmer side, so maybe hovering in and around that freezing point. On the one hand, you might be thinking, oh, okay, mild winter. On the other hand, that also means that if it's not cold enough, things like the Great Lakes aren't going to freeze, and that usually leads to more lake effect snow, maybe some sleet or rain or freezing rain mixed in there as well. So, yeah, lots of surprises. Neato. And we'll find out what kind of surprise we have for the short-term forecast in the next couple of days. We'll get to it and then Queen on Cool. I guess I could phrase it like that, or just, hey, winter's coming. Get ready for winter, Midwestern Ontario. 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
9: A mix of sun and cloud for the rest of today. Tonight, clouding over with a chance of showers, maybe even thunderstorms, a low of 17. Tomorrow, cloudy with a chance of showers, a high of 23. Friday, sunshine, a high of 21.
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0: The Kings on Cool 94.5. And yes, if you're quick off the hop this morning at 9 a.m. at cool945.ca and you scored one of the gift cards you had your heart set on, good chance you are walking away feeling like royalty. But checking back in over at cool945.ca, there are some fantastic deals to still get in on, whether it is Orange Grove Dutch Shop in Listwell or Bike Face Cycling in Owen Sound, or how about Studio 226 Salon in Walkerton? That is just to name a few. So if you think, maybe I missed out, unfortunately, no, there is still some great deals to be had for the Summer Sizzler gift card sale day over at cool945.ca. Hey, it's Chris, and also as a reminder, when it comes to checking things out at cool945.ca, the Anchors Away Adventure, that contest, it continues, but only for this week. And we'll have another chance to qualify after the news and Hendrix.
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1: Good afternoon with an update for CKNXNewsToday.ca. I'm Ryan Drury. The federal government is investing more than $4.5 million to expand and modernize the PMD Arena and Community Center in Drayton. Our own Adam Bell has the details.
2: The funding will support a new multi-sport and community space, accessibility improvements, and upgrades to building systems aimed at improving energy efficiency. Federal Housing and Infrastructure Minister Gregor Robertson says the investment is part of a broader effort to strengthen community infrastructure across the country. Ottawa will provide up to $4.7 million for the Mapleton project and says the redevelopment is intended to create a more accessible and versatile community hub capable of supporting recreation and programming as Mapleton's population grows.
1: Mapleton Mayor Greg Davidson called the funding a vote of confidence in the municipality and its plans for the future. The Huron Shores ATV Club will celebrate the grand opening of a revitalized trail near Teeswater on Friday this week. The Side Road 30 multi-use trail, which spans from concession 2 to 10, has undergone revitalization work over the past year, with the club saying it's invested approximately $65,000. The project was also made possible through a multi-year partnership with the Municipality of South Bruce, the Eastern Ontario Trail Alliance, the Ontario Federation of Trail Riders, and trail partner Bruce Peninsula Off-Road Riders Association. The project was also supported through the Polaris Trails Grant Program and generous contributions from D&I Wadham Construction and Robertson's Welding. The club will hold an official trail opening ceremony on Friday, August 28th at 10 a.m. From the Canadian Press, Ontario Premier Doug Ford says he and Alberta Premier Danielle Smith continue to disagree on whether to use energy as leverage in trade negotiations with the United States, but they're united in a push for more oil to flow within Canada. Ford says he and Smith spoke on Monday after he called on all provinces to take a, quote, Team Canada approach to the latest tariff developments and use their resources such as oil to, quote, put pain on the U.S. Smith strongly disagrees, saying in a statement Monday after their call that cutting off Alberta's energy exports to the U.S. would be extremely harmful to Canadians and is not a viable option. Tim Curry, a character actor who created a gallery of loony villains for stage and screen, including Dr. Frankenfurter in the Rocky Horror Picture Show and the smug concierge in Home Alone 2 Lost in New York, has passed away. He was 80 years old. Curry suffered a stroke in 2012 that put him in a wheelchair. He passed away earlier today at his home in L.A., according to his longtime manager and friend, Marcia Hertz. No cause was provided. For more on these and other stories, visit cknxnewstoday.ca.
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2: Spencer Miles on opener duty for the Blue Jays tonight as they take on the Kansas City Royals at the Rogers Center. He'll have the first pitch shortly after 7. Hear this game on AM 920 CKNX. Little League World Series. Canada looking to continue what's turned into a notable run. Lost their first game of the double elimination tournament, but have now reeled off 3 straight victories, including a shocker over South Korea last night. Sets up a big game at 5 o'clock against Japan. Here on County Fastball, makeup game has Goderich in Belmore at 8 o'clock, Brussels Tigers at home against Sebringville at 8:30, and in the WNBA, Toronto Tempo in Seattle for a late tip-off at 10. 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
1: A mix of sun and cloud for the rest of today. Tonight, clouding over with a chance of showers, maybe even thunderstorms, a low of 17. Tomorrow, cloudy with a chance of showers, a high of 23. Friday, sunshine, a high of 21. It's 23 degrees at CKNX. I'm Ryan Drury.
7: 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It's the last call of the port for the Anchor's Away Adventure. 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From Expedia Cruises, Air, Land, and Sea Vacations, Owen Sound, Norwegian Cruise Lines, and Cool 94.5.

Oh, it's hard to believe, but this contest is slowly winding down. The Anchors Away Adventure, Cool 94.5, along with Expedia Cruises, Land, Sea, and Air, Owen Sound, and Norwegian Cruise Lines, wants to send you on a 7-night cruise for two. How fantastic does that sound? But you have to qualify first. And you do that by texting the word VOYAGE to the Palmerston Home Hardware Studio line when you hear the last call at the port, weekdays at 9 a.m., 4 and 5 p.m. Just heard it not too long ago, like before the Scorpions, as well as the Red Hot Chili Peppers. And congratulations going out to Annie Reed of Palmerston for qualifying this afternoon. Now, there is another chance for you to qualify coming up at 5 o'clock, or head on over to cool945.ca. Under the contest section, that's where you'll find the info for this contest. I know, we're very good with stuff like that. Anyway, head over there. You'll see the banner for the Anchors Away Adventure. Give it a click. Fill out that online entry form, because you never know, you could end up qualifying online. I mean, it worked for Karen Ross. Maybe it'll work for you, too. Good luck.

Don't forget, if you're looking to help out a great cause and maybe get some steps in, this weekend is the South Huron Trail Run. So you can either take part in the 8K or the 3.25K walk run. And we got more on that over at cknxnewstoday.ca. It's all in support of a great cause. Edgar Winter on Cool.

0: Cool 94.5, Our Lady Peace. And yeah, we're just talking about all the walks and runs that are coming up. And if you want to re-up on some of those, whether it is the Asable Bayfield Conservation Authority's South Huron Trail Run, or maybe something like the Terry Fox Run, there's more over at cknxnewstoday.ca. And for a lot of those organizations, it's a run or walk run kind of hybrid. But when it comes to walking in general, one thing that we have really gone downhill with is just not paying attention, constantly looking down at our phones as we're trying to cross the street. And next thing you know, it's like, okay, the light's changing, or you are actually holding up traffic kind of thing. Well, this is happening in Italy, and it's not a bad idea, but what a fine. So they're considering adding this provision to their highway code, which distracted walkers could get fines up to 75 euros or even more if they're caught scrolling while trying to cross the street. And while that in and of itself sounds like a hefty fine, if you transfer that over to Canadian dollars, that's like $120. Huh. Definitely not opposed to that. Now, if you're wondering, well, wait, didn't we already try this in Ontario? We did back in 2016. At least Toronto had asked that a similar law get passed, but it didn't happen. I'm just wondering, maybe it's time we try to revisit something like that.
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11: Weather for tonight, clouding over with a chance of rain, maybe even thunderstorms, a low of 18. Tomorrow, cloudy with a chance of showers, a high of 24. Tomorrow night, lingering showers, a low of 11. On Friday, sunshine, a high hitting 22.
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0: Colin James on Cool 94.5. My name's Chris, and your name has another chance to try to qualify for the Anchors Away adventure. Don't forget, Cool 94.5, along with Expedia Cruises in Owen Sound and Norwegian Cruise Lines, we want to be sending you off on a 7-night cruise for two. You just got to be waiting for that last call at the port that happens weekdays at 9 a.m., 4 and 5 p.m. And, oh, look at that. It's closing in on 5 p.m. Okay, well, you know what? Let's get to that last call at the port after the news. Lenny Kravitz and AC/DC on Cool.
1: 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We're unleashing hit after hit featuring animals in the artist's name or the song title.
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6: 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At approximately 3 p.m., two individuals stole numerous cosmetic products from a store in Listowel, amounting to over $600. 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They were driving a white Mitsubishi SUV. If you have any information regarding this crime or any other crime, call Crime Stoppers 1-800-222-TIPS or submit a web tip on the P3 Tips mobile app. You can remain anonymous, be exempt from court, and you may qualify for a cash reward of up to $2,000.
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1: Good evening with an update for CKNX News Today.ca. I'm Ryan Drury. August 31st, next Monday, is International Overdose Awareness Day, and officials with Huron Perth Public Health are letting the public know that overdoses continue to pose a real danger. Nurse Julie Bergman says one purpose of the day is to remember those who have died of overdoses or suffered severe health issues from an overdose and to support their families and communities. She adds that it's also about continuing to share the threat that illicit drugs pose to those who use them, especially given how tainted the supply is due to opioids like fentanyl.
2: Drug checking services run out of Toronto consistently show that what people think they're buying is not what they're buying. And people who live in our communities, in our counties, who are also buying drugs on the street have the exact same risks.
1: Bergman says it's important to know preventative measures for overdoses, which includes reducing the stigma around substance use, knowing the signs of an overdose, such as blue lips, lack of breathing, or gurgling, and having naloxone kits on hand when someone is using illicit drugs. According to the Office of the Chief Coroner, 9 people died of overdoses last year in Huron and Perth counties. More information can be found on the Huron Perth Public Health website. The municipality of Kincardine will be tearing down the barn at the entrance to Geddes Park starting next Monday. According to the municipality, the barn has cracks in the foundation walls and is structurally deficient. Engineers did not recommend remediation due to the severity of the damage and costs associated with it. The barn is currently vacant and was most recently used for storage by community and Labyrinth Garden user groups. The municipality said it will begin removing the structure the week of August 31st for the safety of park users and the public. While work is underway, the Geddes Park parking lot will be closed, along with a section of the Red Trail. Heritage Kincardine is also documenting the barn's history with a heritage plaque anticipated to be installed in spring of next year to commemorate the structure. From the Canadian press, Canada's last captive dolphins have left Marineland for a new home in Spain, while a beluga recently relocated from the park has died in a Chicago aquarium. 4 dolphins and 2 beluga whales were sent to Spain without incident today. However, officials in Marineland and Shedd Aquarium in Chicago were devastated over the death of a 23-year-old beluga that was shipped to the U.S. just 2 weeks ago. Don't forget to vote in our daily news poll, the CKNX News Today question of the day, powered by Walkerton Toyota. Today we're asking, should the public be informed of the broad subject of closed-door municipal meetings? 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
5: Toronto Blue Jays looking to bounce back from a disappointing loss to open their 3-game series last night against the Royals. Spencer Miles, the Jays' opener tonight, filling the spot left by the now-injured Shane Bieber. First pitch shortly after 7. Hear the game on AM 920 CKNX. Little League World Series, first pitch coming up in a couple minutes as Canada takes on Japan in the international quarterfinals. They're in the loser's bracket of this double elimination tournament. Canada lost their first game but have rattled off 3 straight wins. Here on County Fastball, Belmore Stingers home to Godrich in a makeup game at 8. Sebringville is in Brussels against the Tigers at 8:30. And in the WNBA, Toronto Tempo continuing a western road swing in Seattle against the Storm at 10. Tempo have lost 13 of their last 14 games overall. For CKNX Sports, I'm Adam Bell.
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1: Weather for tonight, clouding over with a chance of rain, maybe even thunderstorms, a low of 18. Tomorrow, cloudy with a chance of showers, a high of 24. Tomorrow night, lingering showers, a low of 11. On Friday, sunshine, a high hitting 22. It's 23 degrees at CKNX. I'm Ryan Drury.
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The Anchors Away Adventure with Cool 94.5, Expedia Cruises, Land, Sea, and Air, Owen Sound, and Norwegian Cruise Lines wants to send you on a 7-night cruise for two. All you got to do, listen for that last call at the port that happens weekdays at 9 a.m., 4 and 5 p.m., and then text the word VOYAGE to the Palmerston Home Hardware Studio Line. And the reason why I'm saying, oh, it's going to be kind of sad when this goes away, it's because this is the final week to try to qualify for the Anchors Away Adventure. Well, congratulations going out to Jason Hatt of Owen Sound for qualifying this afternoon, which means your next chance comes tomorrow morning with Cool Mornings with Eric right around 9 a.m., or head over to cool945.ca. You could try to qualify online. It'll work for Karen Ross. Maybe it'll work for you too. All you have to do, head over to the contest section. Like up near the top of the page, you'll see a bunch of tabs. One of them says contest. Give it a click. Then click once again for the Anchors Away Adventure. Give it a read. Fill out that online entry form. And good luck.

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2: One older guy wanted to take a picture. God bless him. He had a walker. First off, is there going to come a time in my life where I see a walker without the tennis balls on the bottom? Honestly, all the technology we have nowadays, could we please slow down production on the next iPhone and just dedicate a couple guys from Apple to work on the tennis ball, on the walker problem we have running rampant in this country? 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
3: Weather for tonight, clouding over with a chance of rain, maybe even thunderstorms, a low of 18. Tomorrow, cloudy with a chance of showers, a high of 24. Tomorrow night, lingering showers, a low of 11. On Friday, sunshine, a high hitting 22.
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0: Yeah, it does feel like forever and then some ago, but these guys absolutely crushed it a couple of weeks ago in Listowel. Big wreck on Cool 94.5. And if it's going to be Listowel or Lucknow, all kinds of great places to go and take in concerts this summer. And speaking of Lucknow, don't forget to check out the Adopt-A-Pet Pet Rescue in Lucknow for the Cool Pet of the Week at cool945.ca. Every week we show off the latest cool pet on Thursday, so keep it locked here for tomorrow's latest Cool Pet of the Week, or head over to cool945.ca and check out the past pets who are looking for those forever homes. We got them all posted there, and a big thank you to the Great Canadian Dog Food for bringing you the Cool Pet of the Week every week at cool945.ca. All right, that does it for me. I am taking off for the night. Thanks again for tuning in into Cool. Have a great evening. As always, drive safe, and talk to you tomorrow.
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1: 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I'm Ryan Drury. August 31st, next Monday, is International Overdose Awareness Day, and officials with Huron Perth Public Health are letting the public know that overdoses continue to pose a real danger. Nurse Julie Bergman says one purpose of the day is to remember those who have died of overdoses or suffered severe health issues from an overdose and to support their families and communities. She adds that it's also about continuing to share the threat that illicit drugs pose to those who use them, especially given how tainted the supply is due to opioids like fentanyl.
2: Drug checking services run out of Toronto consistently show that what people think they're buying is not what they're buying. And people who live in our communities, in our counties, who are also buying drugs on the street have the exact same risks.
1: Bergman says it's important to know preventative measures for overdoses, which includes reducing the stigma around substance use, knowing the signs of an overdose, such as blue lips, lack of breathing, or gurgling, and having naloxone kits on hand when someone is using illicit drugs. According to the Office of the Chief Coroner, 9 people died of overdoses last year in Huron and Perth counties. More information can be found on the Huron Perth Public Health website. The municipality of Kincardine will be tearing down the barn at the entrance to Geddes Park starting next Monday. According to the municipality, the barn has cracks in the foundation walls and is structurally deficient. Engineers did not recommend remediation due to the severity of the damage and costs associated with it. The barn is currently vacant and was most recently used for storage by community and Labyrinth Garden user groups. The municipality said it will begin removing the structure the week of August 31st for the safety of park users and the public. While work is underway, the Geddes Park parking lot will be closed along with a section of the Red Trail. Heritage Kincardine is also documenting the barn's history with a heritage plaque anticipated to be installed in spring of next year to commemorate the structure. From the Canadian press, Canada's last captive dolphins have left Marineland for a new home in Spain, while a beluga recently relocated from the park has died in a Chicago aquarium. 4 dolphins and 2 beluga whales were sent to Spain without incident today. However, officials in Marineland and Shedd Aquarium in Chicago were devastated over the death of a 23-year-old beluga that was shipped to the U.S. just 2 weeks ago. Don't forget to vote in our daily news poll, the CKNX News Today question of the day, powered by Walkerton Toyota. Today we're asking, should the public be informed of the broad subject of closed-door municipal meetings? 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
4: Spencer Miles on opener duty for the Blue Jays tonight as they take on the Royals at the Rogers Center. He'll have the first pitch shortly after 7 here this game on AM 920 CKNX. Huron County Fastball makeup game has Godrich and Belmore at 8, Brussels Tigers at home against Sebringville at 8:30, and in the WNBA, Toronto Tempo in Seattle for a late tip-off at 10. 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
1: Weather for tonight, clouding over with a chance of rain, maybe even thunderstorms, a low of 18. Tomorrow, cloudy with a chance of showers, a high of 24. Tomorrow night, lingering showers, a low of 11. On Friday, sunshine, a high hitting 22. It's 23 degrees at CKNX. I'm Ryan Drury.
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7: Weather for tonight, clouding over with a chance of rain, maybe even thunderstorms, a low of 18. Tomorrow, cloudy with a chance of showers, a high of 24. Tomorrow night, lingering showers, a low of 11. On Friday, sunshine, a high hitting 22.
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8: Weather for tonight, clouding over with a chance of rain, maybe even thunderstorms, a low of 18. Tomorrow, cloudy with a chance of showers, a high of 24. Tomorrow night, lingering showers, a low of 11. On Friday, sunshine, a high hitting 22.
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